Schnee. 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I've got clinical depression, cause my mind's in

Hallo, hier ist Avec und ihr hört Max Neo. Put a finger on my heart, I miss you if you want to. But I know you'd rather leave. There's a tearing you apart, I'm sorry if it's me. You know, I know you'd rather leave. Look around you, it's a wasteland.

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Where did you land when the spinning stopped? Are you far away in another town? You were young and the lights were bright.

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Nothing works here. Medication's not work. I've been here for 7 years.

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0: 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And you let her go.
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trucks passing. There's night time under sodium light. The orange bread is all quietly. Hey, young girl, you.

I'll start the day with tiramisu, raise a spoon to frontline workers and underfunded

I still pretend you're only out of sight. Front garden bouquet, I threw it at the fire brigade. I was admonished.

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1: Oh.

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She must be patient. She must have faith in the seeds that are planted beneath the snow. She must hold on, and she must let go.

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Neu, frisch, anders. 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

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Stop planning our lives on things that haven't been said. We're not dead.